Engine 2034. Respond to seizure. LER 12. At 1723. Holloway. Cross streets are between Bernini Way and Army Lane.

Engine 9, respond to a known medical. 602C, at 930, North Hunter Street. Cross streets are between E. Poplar Street and East Acacia Street.

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0: 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It's going to be the ARIA Senior Living. 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

0: 261 King 18 and 3 over 65. You can all be 909. The alarm company called back to cancel.
1: Yeah.
0: 1318, 3 over 65, 3 over 61, 938. It's actually the RP that's calling back. Continue.

0: 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At 144. Lung Kwok Lane. Number 425. Cross streets are between E Market Street and Chung Hwa Lane.
1: 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Person sleeping.
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0: 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Cross streets are between El Dorado Street and North Hunter Street.
1: At 119 Rosemary Lane.
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0: 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The alarm company is calling back. Now they received proper code.
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1: Sir, if you can copy call history 666666, it's going to be a well check. Possible 273.
0: 743, copy 666.
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Respond to hazmat incident still alarm. 303C. At 1957, West Wayne Road. 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

0: 13, 18. Prior 4415 Lake View West at 3611 14 Miles Drive. A unknown male, the white male, 45 with a blue button up and blue jeans, came up to RP's wife's window and 594'd it. 13, 18, we have another neighbor calling in advising that the subject turned a 415 and one of them is threatening to get a weapon. Any units to film, gentlemen?
1: Baker 12, you confirm it. Show me around.
0: Of course.

Hey, Victor 12 and 3 King 18. It appears that the 415 is going to be over a road rage. The subject tried to run the RP off of the road and may start to 187 them with a gun.

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Respond to sick person. 201B. At 1214, Wood Creek Way. Cross streets are between Stonewood Drive and Briefwood Court.

0: 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Cross streets are between Arch Road and South State Route 99 Avon Road.
1: Is en route to a medical call at the car location, and their RP advised that there was 3972 people and that someone was possibly armed with a gun. The CRO advised the RP cells elderly and is rambling about multiple things. Any unit, Channel 1, 2740, if you can copy, it's going to be call history 716, 716.
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1: 4.
2: 7. Can you advise Battalion 2 over call?
3: Black and color, 9 Sam Queen William 220. And if you can memo in damage to the driver's door, and also if you can start that for photos, please.
1: That's clear too.

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0: Geçti.
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2: Over.
3: I'll be en route to that call as well. Can you check if there's any priors for 5150 there?
2: Jumper.

Engine 11. 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At 8616. Lost Meadow Lane. Cross streets are between End and Stillwater Street.

Well, next one, you did in the update from PD. If they keep transferring her over to us, find out if it's pending for them or what's going on.

0: 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We're waiting for an update.
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0: Thank you.

Engine 2, respond to laceration. 621C, at 545 W Sonora Street. Cross streets are between S. Lincoln Street and South Harrison Street.

Engine 4, respond command down. 404C, at a 255 E Marsh Lane. Cross streets are between Kentfield Road and Hillsborough Way. Engine 5, respond to difficulty breathing. 723F, at a 531 Carolyn Weston Boulevard. Cross streets are between Mancy Road and Mancy Road.

0: Medicare user, male had a dog with him, is Styles. 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
1: Got that. 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

Engine 6. Respond to seizure. 607B. At 1418 Occidental Avenue, number 2. Cross streets are between Torin Drive and Shimizu Drive. Engine 3. Respond to abdominal pain. 704D. At 1557 Spring Street. Cross streets are between South Street and Ann Street.

0: Engine 2, respond to difficulty breathing. 623A, at 1845, West Main Street. Cross streets are between S. Los Angeles Avenue and North Ventura Avenue.
1: White shirt and black shorts is out the door, possibly arrived in a gray Mercedes. Number 71, just for info, it's going to be an unserved UPO.

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1: 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They advise CPR is not in progress. He is breathing.
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0: 3, Sam 43, if you can copy call history 746, 746. There's going to be a premise at the call location. I'll send it to your screen.
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That is 531 Carolyn Weston Boulevard. Cross streets are between Mansi Road and Mansi Road.

773 and Freebreaker 61. CRP is advising that the house mom is trying to take off again with the youngest not secured. There's 0415 going on in the background.

Engine 9, respond to lift assistance. 504A, at a 3700 N Sutter Street. Cross streets are between East Fulton Street and East Fulton Street.

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0: Dispatch 3, Wagon 1. 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
1: Yeah, that works.

Bot 9, respond to stroke, 504A, at a 3700 N Sutter Street, number 370. Cross streets are between East Fulton Street and East Fulton Street.

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0: Both units at 933-459 Valley Oak South at 848 East Hammer Lane. It's going to be the GVAC Stockton case. There is video showing a white male 20s with dark hair, gray hooded sweatshirt, blue jeans, up on a scooter instead of a fence. And how the male made entry.
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1: 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Hey, special 2.
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1: 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If you don't care, then we're going to go 99 from this. Thank you. Clear 2.
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1: I see.
0: People are advised they're about a 20-minute ETA away, but they want to know if they are needed.
1: Negative, we found no signs of force entry or 594, so it's definitely if they want to continue or being out of 9.

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0: Any orders for this?
1: 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P advisor, were no circumstances to stage. But you can stage at your discretion.
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0: Both units of 415-5150 Tag Valley up north at 8901 McCab Lakes Drive. RP sister Miriam Khan, a Pakistani female wearing a pink shirt and black tights, is having a 5150 episode.

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3: 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29. 29. 29. 29. 29. 29. 29. 29. 29. 29. 29. 29. 29. 29. 29. 29. 29. 29. 29. 29. 29. 29. 29. 29. 29. 29. 29. 29. 29. 29. 29. 29. 29. 29. 29. 29. 29. 29. 29. 29. 29. 29. 29. 29. 29. 29. 29. 29. 29. 29. 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

0: Morning.
1: This is 2-4, subject was sleeping, 5-3-9-9.
0: This is code for Alpine, California.
2: 505E, at 2142, Elmwood Avenue. Cross streets are between Franklin Avenue and Delaware Avenue.

Engine 2033, respond to medical alarm activation. LVP 13, at 2145, West Cattleman Lane, number 132. Cross streets are between Esnos Avenue and Sylvan Way.

0: supposed to arrest at 27. They're advising of a black sedan, an unlicensed plate occupied by a white male 24 shirt who was honking a horn for about 3 minutes. 22 wasn't responding back to the rep and then left when another vehicle entered their code to leave.
1: 31, we copy. We're talking to the rep. Thank you.

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1: And Robin 10-4, 2033, can you repeat? 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
1: It's going to be John, Nora, 1, Frank, Victor, 7, Adam, Paul, 7, George, Mary, 4, 2, 1, 1, 3. Number 7.
0: Tampar is clear. 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
0: Sure.
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0: 32. 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

0: George 32, it comes back clear and expired as of 12/22/24 to a 2005 Mercedes. It has a pending out of Sacramento.
1: Be out with it. Stanislaus and Anderson.
0: 10-4, Stanislaus and Anderson.
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1: 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All right, thank you.

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There's a grass fire on the side of the freeway.

0: Repeating for engine 6, District 603, Edward. For multiple reports of a grass fire on Carlton and Fremont.
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1: Question for 274 to copy, 965B, Scott Creek in Westlake. Child named JJ, 3 to 4 years old, blue striped shirt, black sweatpants, socks. Verbal. Can't show one.
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0: 53, 415F6427 Lorraine, Valley Oaks South. Peace, brother, Savoth, Cambodian male, 44, red trucker hat, jersey, red shirt, red basketball shorts. 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

0: 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Any unit shuttle 1?
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At 2131, Portola Avenue. Cross streets are between San Pablo Way and Arroyo Way.

Pacific North of 415, 300 North California. 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

0: copy your route to the 95. It'll be a 937 California in Harding. The ARP is now advising that his house was broken into yesterday, and he believes this is the same subject. Coming northbound on foot, holding a sharp object in his hand. The ARP is in a gold Dodge pickup. Visual.
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0: Nothing northbound on foot.

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1: Engine 2, respond to code 2 burn, 622F. That is 1233 E. Martin Luther King Boulevard. Cross streets are between S. Pilgrim Street and South Airport Way.

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Cross streets are between N. El Dorado Street and Kentfield Road.

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Respond to allergic reaction. 650E. At 923, South Langley Avenue. Cross streets are between E. Horner Avenue and East Main Street.

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Respond to sick person. 144. At 402 East Marlette Road. Cross streets of between Lower Sacramento Road and End.

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PD is on scene. Correction, SO is on scene with an ALOC female. 402 East Marlette, crossing Lower Sac.

0: number 20? We have a mouse calling. Residents sitting in the parking lot still and aren't surprised that she has a bench warrant.
1: Well, it's not really, but not.

Sapphire Seaport West, the 415 Lever in Kansas. On this one, advising of a male crossing arm with a pipe. The second RP advising is Santa Claus 20s wearing a white shirt, black pants, he's supposed to be armed with a gun. Pulled it out of the trunk of a white Chevy model. Can you show one?

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1: 4610, you need to go.
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1: 4210-4.
3: Thirty-one
1: in route. Alright,
2: that's your shots around.
1: We have 32-4.
0: 44 in route.
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0: 46 from Albany, it's a route to Weaver in Kansas. Barbie surviving the male, supposed to be Hispanic, female in her 20s, wearing black clothing. Seeing the male, 243, the X, and then the equal that I send. I'm saying it's either going to be a white Chevy Malibu or a white Dodge Charger. In the vehicle, and the vehicle facing A Street.
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We didn't see anything at Maine and Cardinal. 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

0: 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So far, we've had one report.
1: Report. Millen plate 9, Charles, Lincoln, Lincoln, 132.
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0: For 64, 415 at Ross, 730 with Hammer, cross with Edna. 47, white male, 30 to 40, facial hair, tan sweater with screaming. Stating that he was going to 911A, customers, no weapons were seen.
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0: We're UTL. We can see a glow and smoke way east, possibly from the fire burning in Calaveras County. Not sure if that's what these callers are seeing or not. We're going to be AOR.
1: Georgia 12, Velicom is also getting multiple reports of a fire to the east, but for this call we've only had one reporting party. I'll show you AOR.

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Alex Alpha, 456 in the area, 4511 Greensboro Way. 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

Central Forest Park North, 903. Afternoon, in front of 1718 East Lafayette, across Della. Hi, Hispanic male 30s, wearing a white shirt, black shorts, in the middle of the street, talking to himself and throwing items around. Can you get your one?

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At 2494 E Fremont Street. Cross streets are between NF Street and North Silver Street.

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0: 10 could do the business, 2612 station across at that creek. Northwest warehouse motion and south warehouse motion. There's a rep, any John?
1: And Chelsea Brown.

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0: Alpha 911A, 4433 Continental Way. ASCDC Yonkse, Anthony Aranda, riding a scooter in the apartment. He went to the neighbor's apartment, the neighbor let 911A hit him in the stomach.
1: Yes, sir, doing well.
0: 10-4.
2: Cool. Baker 16 around. Good evening, here's Matt Underwood, right around the corner. 4-9, though.
0: 4-4-3-3, Continental Way.
3: Can't hear the monitor.
0: There's going to be a white male, 30s, long hair, glasses, black shirt. No one has a knife. Knife. Oh, neighbor's apartment is across from the ERP. Possibly just a poke with a blood spot. Not a lineup, 11A.

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2: Digger 56. He's declining medical. You can cancel that. Sorry.
1: We have such a vehicle ready for the next day. It's a white Nissan SUV, 5010, so you can monitor.
0: Presidential 14433, Continental Way.
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4: 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Memo license plate 9, David, Joseph Williams, 903.
0: Behind you?
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0: Medic 43.
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3: Call the driver up now. Compliance so far.

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0: Yeah, we got an ex detained. The suspect is supposed to be a male, and he's supposed to be inside a building 8 here. We're still outside of the building.
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3: Copy plate 6, boy Frank George 070 to White Acre MDX. How do you think correct specific people?
1: So that plate comes back clear, current also an Acura out of socket.
3: Copy plate address. Let's come back to you.
1: Jessica Aguilar, 314 East Grove out of socket.
4: We'll make it for the 6 rest of the finish units.

0: Oh, man, that car's not going to be related. 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
1: 10-4.

0: Pull that through in the plate.
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0: Copy. That vehicle is parked in parking space number 37.
1: 10-4.
0: We're going to clear that car real quick.

0: Does the plate 640 Frank George 070 come back to this address? And if so, what do you call the number?
1: That plate does not come back to the address.
0: I copy. Just for units on scene, this car is currently parked in stall number 37. It's unknown if that is the suspect's apartment or not.

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0: but just for information, the victim advised that the apartment's going to be 4340. It's going to be one located on the east side of the business upstairs. Right now, the unit's 940 over here.
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0: 58.
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0: Salinger. Is this the upstairs apartment?
1: We're not entirely sure based on what the victim is telling us which apartment it is. The male that came to the window originally did not match the description of the suspect where he said the suspect ran off to. So we're still talking with him now.
0: Got it.

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1: 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Right on, the suspect description, skinny and a mustache and goatee, black in color.
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Engine 12. We found his throat. 610E. At 834 North Silver Street. Cross streets are between Eflora Street and East Opera Street.

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LDL 21, at 432 East Oak Street. Cross streets are between S Central Avenue and South Garfield Street.

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2: Just a little small cut. No major bleeding. It's just like a little paper cut.
1: 64 copy. There's blood on the staircase, but it's kind of a lot, so.
2: He also just had a small hole in his shirt, and there was no blood on his shirt. And he's wearing a white shirt.
1: 64 copy. Go to 2.

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1: 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Perfect, we're coming back clear, current 11, Machete, get us talked to.

0: Persona 902 at 242 North Sutter Street, Vehicle 9, Tom John Charles, 326. We get that.
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0: Can we get set to our location?
1: The plate comes back clear. 09 Mazda, that is Stockton. That's Stockton. Okay.
2: 14, you can cancel the run at reduce.
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0: Clara 58, VRP stepping out. 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Any of it, Channel 1.
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0: 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The medics have requested PD code 3. They're currently backing out. We're not sure of the circumstances, but just stage at your discretion.
1: 10-4, thank you.
2: 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We are going to get the patient on the gurney at this moment.
0: 10-4.

0: 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Hasn't reached out to units that are 97 on the air. 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

Engine 11, respond to flow. 304C, at 6507, Emmett Avenue. Cross streets are between you and Mesa Avenue and East El Campo Avenue.

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2: 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At 2127, Nightingale Avenue, number 1. Cross streets are between Belair Street and East 8th Street.

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Repeating for engine 12, district 708B boy. For an alarm sounding, the caller believes it's a carbon monoxide alarm, 2127 Nightingale, between Bel Air and 8th, unit number 1. The reporting party was in number 4. Nothing showing.

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At 1319, Lilac Street. 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

0: Passenger car Civic South 943 by the park with 400 North Sutter SGT cross of Lindsay. RP's advising here approximately 10 subjects at 943. Visual. Are you showing?
1: Abdominal pain, 73-year-old male, 1319 Lilac, between Academy and North Lilac.

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1: 10-4, that flight comes back clear, expired 2-8-26-13-4.
0: The RO on that?
1: Nina Villanueva or James Parker?
2: 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Cross streets are between Plymouth Road and Plymouth Road.
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Repeating for engine 6, medic 32, district 505 EA, we're 54-year-old female, seizure 2506 Country Club, cross with Plymouth, number 68.

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0: 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Respond to difficulty breathing. 602G. At a 22E Market Street. Cross streets are between S. Center Street and South El Dorado Street.
1: Subject out there.
2: 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It's supposed to be Laura requesting medical for asthma attacks. Is that something one of the things?

0: She says her name is Laura Magana.
1: For that, we'll be 945 call to advise you.
0: An alert and conscious female having an asthma attack, please.
1: Tiger 46, fire has already been advised.

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1: Engine 2033, respond to fall, LV213, at a 2150W Cattleman Lane, number 20, cross streets are between S. Mills Avenue and Sylvan Way.

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0: 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At 327, East Century Boulevard. 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

expired 11/12/25/13 BMW to North Hills, has released out of West Manchester. Still additional out of Sacramento.

0: Engine 3, respond to ALOC, 704D, at 1510, East 6th Street. Cross streets are between S Airport Way and Ann Street.
1: Oh, there was 72 with no answer on callback.
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3: BB. Employee, there was supposed to be a white male 2530 wearing a black hat, gray shirt, khaki shorts. He was carrying a blue Walmart bag on 7th floor. He appeared to be left by 50922. Last seen walking down the stairs on the center side.
0: Coming up.
2: Whatever, 68.
4: Yeah, 945 for the right conscious female. Chief complaint is going to be pain to the right arm.
2: 10-4.

Engine 2031. 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LVL 15. At a 1330 W Walnut Street. Cross streets are between S. Wellington Way and South Pacific Avenue.

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0: Whenever, 20 and 933 at Walgreens, 1520 East Fremont. It's going to cover multiple glass break activations from the front door, cosmetic and photo department. The camera system's down. I'm just going to be responding ETA of approximately 1 hour in a black Honda SUV. One Sam 49 or one Baker 46?
2: One Sam 49.
0: 906?
2: 972.

162. 162 415 at La Quinta Inn, 2710 West March Lane. Two white male, 25, no shirt, American flag shorts, banging on the back door, which is closed and locked. Mel also came to the lobby and was

0: 我在准备的咖啡给你的声音。
1: Hi. 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
1: 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We now have a male Kevin calling in advising he fell asleep in his vehicle now the employee will not into his room. 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
0: Copy.

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0: 156 at 4 and 5F, 204 East Bianchi, Unit ALEC Adam 19, VRP child's father, Ethan Glass, black male 22, unknown clothing, president 4 and 5 and banging on the doors and windows.

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0: Ten.
2: 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I'll be on 5 for a few.
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1: Clear 58, show 7. 2 with Jared Sawyer at the La Palma. Throwing trash around everywhere.

0: Like I said before. I-34. 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I-34, Officer Brito.
1: I-34.
0: 1 Baker 34, need to fill C4D sub 415F at 2723 Odell, cross of Mosswood. He's in a phone fight with his brother Anthony Powell, black male, 47, wearing a blue shirt, black and white striped sweats. He's up at 50 on mass, crossing 415 and armed with a stick.
1: Excellent.
0: Thanks, Trevor.
1: Trevor 44 now.
0: 34 Trevor.
1: Trevor 32 prior.
0: I know, 32 Trevor.

Engine 6. Respond to difficulty breathing. 601E. At 248 West Poplar Street. Number 8. Cross streets are between N. Madison Street and North Monroe Street.

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0: recibir.
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0: Edward 62 and one Edward 64. One Edward 64 and one Edward 62, and you just start towards the 933 at Panda Express, Bear Creek West, 10370 Trinity Parkway. The video of two subjects, possibly males, in the back kitchen area. One's wearing a black baseball cap, gray long sleeve shirt, dark pants, carrying a black backpack. Second one's wearing a white baseball cap, dark shirt, dark pants. The subjects broke out the front glass of the door and are clearing out the lockers. Time activation was at 0441 hours.
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0: The rep told the alarm company they were going to have an employee respond, but they didn't have further, so they're going to call us back.

having hand spasms, 322 South Center, with a cross of Sonora. Your patient's going to be outside of McDonald's wearing a black, I'm sorry, wearing a Jordan shirt and black Crocs with gray shorts.

Engine 1, respond to chest pain, 707C, at 2010, driver port. Cross streets are between Volpe Drive and

the course of its north and 93 panic alarm from a vehicle Snoopy Ilkino and Alpine driver advising a local SOS. The vehicle is currently moving. Snoopy is blue of 17 Toyota Yaris, license plate 9, Tom Lincoln, Robert 366. We're getting live updates from the RP now. Can you show one?

0: Forest Park North, you need to clear and respond to 911A Waterloo Sycamore. Can you chat one? Counting 3-10-4, you just go?
1: Yeah, there it's 20 now. Chance moving out.
0: 3-10-4. Did you go?
2: We
0: just driving his friend with 911A. They're going to be in a vehicle for this push 911 to the summit.
3: 32 and route.
0: 4.
2: 38 route.
0: 4.
2: 4.
1: 3 no more than 3 units to 3.
0: Okay, 3, you're covered.
1: More than 3 units, respond to 3.
2: 6-4 out.
1: 1-8-42 and out.
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4: County 1 are out.
1: Truck 2, you can cancel. Engine 9's clear of their call. They're taking the run.
0: Truck 2 is in quarters.
1: 10-4 in quarters.
5: Riding on it, Earthcans. He's posted in the corner of Waterloo across from Harbor Freight. RP's in her vehicle looking for the suspect.

0: 哦，同一投资此地。
1: But this is okay.
2: Speaker 46 in red.
1: Speaker 46 on course.
2: Control 1 engine 9, can you

0: I called people saying, so I was the RP driving around looking for the suspect. She's supposed to be in a can I-9 Toyota.
1: Can you tell her to 940 over here?

0: But I've seen an ender for 1 over 20 nights. I've been wild for more.
1: John Paul, 707. Alright, clear in.
2: There's a train to the east of us, so make sure medics come from the west.

0: All clear and perfectly.
1: Hi, what copies?
0: Nine squad nine medic 5S3, we're clearing. Has a penny out of stocking. All units on the stabbing access from the west. There's a train coming from the east. Ten four, leave invoice.

0: 35 he taking his number and not come moving it all night.
1: Not alert, not conscious.
2: Okay, we just saw the car, we just told him to go in.
3: Where are 72?
1: I'm 72.
3: The RP's advising that suspect fled westbound on foot and wearing blue jeans, gray long sleeve shirt, and he has a helmet with a knife.
0: Unit 4, go on 937.
2: Speaker 46, I'm 937.
0: Number 72. 7607 Frank Nora King 235.
3: Okay. 37 2000 is also advising that the male is going to be approximately 5'9", a white male, a small frame.

0: prior to 2026 to 99 Toyota out of Fremont. Further at the Penny Island.
1: Ten four, Battalion One, copy.
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2: Yeah.

0: 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Squad 9 is going to be in Knox County to pick up one. Engine 9 is going to be AOR.
1: 10-4.

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0: Okay, number for the business. We'll attempt to give them a call, confirming he's going to be responding to their cameras.

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1: The unit I'm seeing, is the subject long hair or short hair?
2: T6, we got a description of a short black hair.
0: T6, copy.

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0: 324.

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0: 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Could you show me a 935 on a commercial truck, please? 99 and 8 mile. Trailer plate. Paul David, 40471, Indiana. 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
1: Mary, when it comes, the trailer comes back clear, current.
0: Copy. Can you copy tractor plate 3 Frank X-ray 001 Oklahoma? And you clear me 909 on the citation.

Engine 2, respond command down. 602G, at a 333E Washington Street. Cross streets are between S. San Joaquin Street and South Sutter Street.

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2: 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Cross streets are between S. San Joaquin Street and South Sutter Street.

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1: Baker 46.
0: Hey, where are you at? We're at Harding and Waterloo at the tracks.
1: And the tracks that run by CSEF.
0: I copy.

0: One Baker 46. Did he have any facial hair?
1: The witness is advising possibly a mustache and no beard.
0: One Baker 46. This isn't going to be the right guy.
1: All right, that's your copy. Thank you.
2: 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Where are you at?
0: I'm on the west side, but I let him go. He's not the right guy.

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Respond to outdoor fire. LDK-19E. At 114 North Main Street. Cross streets are between Elm Street and East Locust Street.

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Right. 10-4.

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Respond to outdoor fire. LBK 19E. At 114 North Main Street. Cross streets are between Elm Street and East Locust Street.

0: SSL person, I've got three in a vehicle, Civic South, Buffalo and American, and the initial one.
1: Engine 6, respond to ALOC, 601F, at 46W Fremont Street. 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
0: 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He's running out of 5 down at the PD.
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0: Central Cross Valley Oaks, south of 415C at 5346 St. Kitts Court with a cross of Barbados. Could be an open line with a male speaking unknown language, possibly asking for help. Any unit, gentlemen?
1: Sure.

0: 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RP advice, PD is no longer needed. I'll show you 909.
1: Sure, copy.

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0: Cessna requires units of Bell 2 Baker 52 and route 2 and 912 the extra space storage 55 East Jamestown with a cross of Shelley and unit 10-1.
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Respond to difficulty breathing. 403C. At 4738 Ground Floor Drive, number 19. 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

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Respond to difficulty breathing. 403C. That is 4738 Grouse Room Drive, number 19. Cross streets are between W. March Lane and Gatwell Circle.

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1: Yeah.
0: 2 Baker 58, unit to fill, and 2 Sam 70 to copy a 415 at 4142 East Morata Lane, apartment 4108 with a cross of Diamond Bar Place. The tenant inside the call location is copying a 415. 2 Sam 70, there is premise information for officer safety regarding the subject. I can add it to your screen.
1: Yeah, I copy.
2: 52 now.
0: 10-4.
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Engine 7, Engine 14, Engine 4, Engine 11, Truck 7, Truck 4, Battalion Chief 2, Battalion Chief 1, and Operator 1. Respond to structure fire first alarm. 201A, at 1103, Coach Street. Cross streets are between Duchess Lane and Majestic Lane.

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0: Control on battalion 1, I'm going to be AOR from that hot wall. 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

0: 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Speaker 72 is 901B, and it's not 2570 Plantation Place with a cross of Grant's letter. We're receiving an iPhone recording of the vehicle being in a crash.
1: North.

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We're currently having an open line, but RP advised Child Father Joel Antoine, black male, often wearing no shirt, blue pants, is comfortable 415 with RP, any unit, gentlemen.

0: Vậy có. 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
1: I copy Lincoln, but not the rest.
0: Saw the bike down on 902 at 400 South Lincoln.
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1: 8, Lincoln, Boy, Zebra, 106.
0: 10 part returns clear, expired 7-8 of 24 on an 01 Toyota. There's a pending out of Long Beach. To Kingston.
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1: Go for it. Baker 66, confirm the first digit was 9.
0: And from 9 Charles David John, 566.
1: Turning 10-51 on a white 2011 Toyota Camry.
0: What's the last 4 digits?
1: 6-13.
0: Copy, that'd be the correct vehicle.

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At 931, Caitlin is circle. 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

Evening, Fringin 5, Medic 4, District 723, Edward. 58-year-old female, ALOC after a fall. 931 Kate Lindy with a cross of Sapphire and Chase.

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1: Okay. Room 38. 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

0: 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Respond to vehicle fire. 407G. At a 2,866 W Marsh Lane. Cross streets are between Interstate 5 off Ramp Marsh and Feather River Drive.
1: I have to ask what the driver is possibly driving, please. 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Thank you, sir.

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1: That's negative. You show us en route.
0: 10-4, I'll bump you back to en route. Engine 7, you can cancel for maintenance on scene. 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

Mexico, and that return clear expired 5/2/24 on an 04 Mercedes. It's registered to pick and pull out of Stockton. There's a release also out of Stockton to him, an address on Tarnella.

0: 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They should be in front of Suite C1, C like Charles.
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Turn 25, Park North, 944 Burkett, Crawford Anderson. It's going to be a Hispanic female, a physical 0.5 initially.

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0: This is Recurrence Valley of Delta 4 and 5 at the intersection of West and March. Could be in the field near call location a male throwing glass bottles in a unit gentleman.
1: Okay, now.
0: Time for?

0: Tall cars, units have failed to Baker 58 and route to the 415 at the intersection of West and March. Any unit channeling?
1: 52 and a half,
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Big 65. This is Bill. 417 with a knife just occurred near Tepa Taqueria, 1205 West March, Arthur Persisi. RP Security advising a 647 type of panic, not wearing a green beanie, black jacket, black pants. Approached the RP 417, the knife he had in his pocket, when the RP tried to tell him to leave. The subject was last seen walking eastbound March.

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2: Engine 4, respond to fire alarm still, 302D, at 6940 Pacific Avenue. Cross streets are between Lincoln Center and West Lincoln Road.

0: Washington. GLA, there's 40 in this. Can you CPR if you want to contact?
1: That's Roger.
2: CPR, I'm making contact with the RP on the south side of Planet Fitness near the Chargers.
1: Planet.
0: Can I copy?

0: Quaker 22.
1: I'm
0: sorry. Two Baker 48.
2: I'll call you.
3: To DK, the commercial fire alarm. We also have the premise calling in advising there's an odor of electrical burn at 6940 Pacific with a cross of Lincoln.
0: Mike, can you repeat?
2: Can you show us how to repeat with one?
4: Moderate damage. Looks like everybody's out. We'll update with injuries. 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

0: 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Can you show me in the 902 in the parking lot of 3473 West Hammer Lane? On code 4.
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4: 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Cross streets are between FA Street and CCTR.

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0: States. We have 3473 West Hammer, 6 George David Frank, 952, and 939 DR for the same, please.
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1: Over. Mary 1 returns clear, expired 214-22 on a 2013 Chevrolet. There's a pending out of Stockton.
2: Keep going. Current show on my plate. Can you memo 8 yellow Lincoln William 424?
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At 1044, Burns Way. 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

0: Engine 2. Respond to seizure. 702D at 725 Oso Street. Cross streets are between S. Stanislaw Street and C. Temple Street.
1: Four, South Manthe, Sam, Adam, Mary, Adam, Tom.
2: 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Flight returns clear, current 23, Tesla, just stopped.

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1: 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What time do you think that advice?
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1: 2.
0: Now, can you advise Company 6 that Pershing is closed from Country Club to Alpine northbound? And this is due to construction.
2: Mike, what?
1: Mike, what?
2: Mike, 5, we're at 800 with 1.
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0: 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It's 9 Zebra Boy Yellow 077.
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0: T-P-1, can you show me on 902? I'll be at the dead end of Wood Chase for Robert Tom Frank, 965.
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Cross streets are between Pine Street and East Elm Street.

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0: 7:30 from Foyer. 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

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Big 26, 901-8, airport in Zephyr. It's going to be two vehicles, a Hyundai Sonata and a big rig.

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0: Well, it's 415-594, site of the shopping, go 707 East Marshall, the call from Holiday.

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0: 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We located a small fire behind 7711 Murray Drive.
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At 1235 W Vine Street. Cross streets are between S. Dearmont Avenue and South Ham Lane.

0: Control 1-4. Can you notify the Hydrant Division that the hydrant behind 4332 Pacific is 33?
1: 10-4. Discretion to Breaker 26. Discretion 3, Charles 3.
2: Charles 3.
1: Charles 2, if you can copy this, I'll send your screen for a 480 at 421 East Weber.
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Cross streets are between San Marco Drive and Zirala Court.

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Respond to chest pain. 402E. At 5150 Pacific Avenue. Cross streets are between W. Mars Lane and West Yokex Avenue.

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0: 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It's going to be a 9658.
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0: continue that business, and do we have any new locations?
1: One, can you repeat your traffic? Medic 18, control one, can you repeat your traffic?
0: Yeah. It was

0: Civic 48, though, RP's going to be back en route to the PD. ETA is about 5 minutes, and she's going to be in a black Civic.
1: Okay, thank you.

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Dispatch to 2 Baker 36. 36, if you can copy the call center screen, it's going to be a 962X914 type, 3531 South Eldorado.

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Engine 12, responders full arrest, 608B, and 2482, East Park Street. Cross streets are between NF Street and North Suburb Street.

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0: 2 Lincoln 35, 715 versus Baker 48 at 445 West Weber.

0: 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This is Code Blue. We need the corner. So I'm seeing good natural.
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Respond to chest pain. 522D. At 1704, North Center Street, number 2. Cross streets are between E Walnut Street and Alley.

这次是巨型飞。Tony, when you can, if you can copy call history 372, 372, can be for 972. This is Lacrosse Valley of South of 415 at 1515 East Bianchi, apartment 302, with a cross of west, any unit, gentlemen.

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0: 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CRP is advising he has pain to his left leg and is requesting in 945.
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1: 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And then also 9, Frank David Boy, 165.
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Respond to fire alarm still. 602F. At 418 North California Street. Cross streets are between Evansay Street and East Fremont Street.

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At 1961, Prairie Lane. 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

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At 706, Dawson Drive. 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

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Respond to overdose ingestion. 301C. At 6048, North Pershing Avenue. Cross streets are between W. Swain Road and Douglas Road.

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Respond to chest pain. 648A. At a 327 Burkett Avenue. Number V4. Cross streets are between Lafayette Street and Yellowstone Avenue.

0: Control engine 12, can you advise medic 41 to come in from the Marsh Street side? There's heavy traffic up on north on Burkett.
1: 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Medic 41, copy traffic.

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Cross streets are between North 6th Street and East Bianchi Road.

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Cross streets are between W Charter Way and La Vida Drive.

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2: 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Cross streets are between W Charter Way and Levita Drive. Engine 2, respond to seizure. 621E, at South Lincoln Street and West Lafayette Street.
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0: 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At 8431, Burns Place. Cross streets are between Burns Way and McDuff Avenue.
1: Sure, 49.
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Engine 2, respond command down. 622V, at 730, South California Street. Cross streets are between Hazelton Avenue and DNNSFR.

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0: Excuse me, 70. Confirming your status.
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Number 129. Cross streets are between E. Harding Way and East Walnut Street.

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1: Engine 2031, respond to West Domino Payne, LDI 19, at 17 Louis Avenue. Cross streets are between N Sacramento Street and North School Street.

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LBI 19. At 17 Louis Avenue. Cross streets are between N Sacramento Street and North School Street.

0: Okay, Route 55. Murphy's calling back advising the suspect is still 987.
1: Yes, yeah. Okay.

0: Jamaica 72. Thank you. What's our call history number?
1: Can we call us 3406406?
0: Yeah, right, thank you. One route.
1: In a Russian route.

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1: Yeah, 7, thank you.

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At 4950 Pacific Avenue. 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

0: This is across Bear Creek West, 901B at the intersection of McAuliffe and Trinity. It's going to be a J down on the sidewalk near a scooter. I don't know if it was a 901 or if the J fell. Any unit, gentlemen?
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1: So far.
0: John 452.
1: 371, the first was covered. Can you repeat the plate? Free Edwards 71, could you repeat the plate?

0: 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At 145, West Willow Street. 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
2: I copy the last number still needed. Three, Edwards, anyone?
1: Everyone.
2: Edwards, anyone? Is 3 Charles 3 still needed? Three Edward 71, is there a scooter nearby? Cover. Three, still need you to 937.

0: ที่เขาวางจิตวิญญาณในทางปฏิบัติเชื่อใช่ไหม
1: 10 4
2: Program, please.
3: Controlling medic 14. Looking at the call list here, says patients refusing medical service. Just confirming that. Also, is this code 2 or code 3? We're not seeing anything prepared.
1: Three or 35 on the back there, expired 5/8/22 on a 2016 Chevy. On it, Penny Master out of Tracy.
2: Thank you.

0: 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At 6232 and Pershing Avenue. Number 41. Cross streets are between W. Swain Road and Douglas Road.
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0: 361 and 903A at the intersection of Pacific and Benjamin. It's going to be an SO transfer of black male, 20 to 30, short hair, last seen wearing orange jacket, black pants, running in front of vehicles and hitting mirrors.
1: Where's JJ?
2: Oh, yes. We'll be heading to Angel's Camp. Engine 2032 will be out of service momentarily.
1: 10-4.
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0: Battalion 2011, when you have a chance, can you please landline?

0: Yes, 346.
1: Oh, wait, 346.
2: Thanks. 622A, at 443 East Sonora Street, number 109. Cross streets are between S. Sutter Street and South California Street.

North, a rolling 415 rested hammer. 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

0: Good to be here today, thank you, please. 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
0: Hey, Sexy, bin 97, can we get an EK from JE, please? Thank you,

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At 1401, Sierra Lane. 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
1: 27 in the area, but having a hard time getting to you because of the traffic.
0: 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Thank you very much.
1: Okay.
0: Thank you. 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

0: 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At 145, West Willow Street. 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
1: 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Thank you.
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0: 31. 31, do we have any numbers in Pembroke Pirates for 3931? Okay. For 49 closure number.
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0: And units of both 913A at 3280 Blue Ridge, apartment 31.
1: Thirteen eighteen. Medic, been advised.
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1: 10-10-10-4, medic 26, copy.

0: 7 out of 22.
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1: Yeah, what?

0: 45 to 47.
1: 47. 47. 47 938. Okay.

0: 347-347. We have ARP calling in advising that their niece's neighbor, a black male 50 wearing no shirt, is 243 their niece. There's going to be a second subject, a black female 40s thin build wearing a brown and white striped shirt that is also 987 and is also 243 RP's niece.
1: 45, we are out with it.
0: How far?

Engine 2, respond to non-potic opiate arrest. 622A, at a 229 E Church Street. Cross streets are between S. Hunter Street and South San Joaquin Street.

0: Engine 2, Medic 14. This is going to be a fentanyl overdose.
1: Thank you.
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0: 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I guess we'll just double park on EWS Woods on the closest to the corner right where you're at.
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0: 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Respond to a known medical. 702A. At a 1419 S. Eldorado Street. Cross streets are between E. Martin Luther King Boulevard and East 1st Street.
1: South Eldorado Street. It's going to be a Hispanic male, 40s, wearing a checkered shirt with his jeans pulled down. That's passed out in the bushes. In the unit 101.